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That's Big Star bringing us into hour three of your journey home. Thanks so much for hanging out with Uncle Trent, cousins. It's going to be an amazing weekend, and if you're looking for something to do, why not check out Monty Python's Spamalot, put on by Amplify Recovery Theater. It's all going down tonight at 7:30. There's shows tomorrow at 1:30 and 7:30 as well. You can get your tickets at theculch.com. Man, we got a great hour coming up for you. We're going to check out the Burnaby Garlic Fest. We're going to do a little On This Day in Music History. But first, here's Steve Earle, Copperhead Road, on your journey home. Hey.

Indigenous talent deserves to be heard, and we're proud that you heard it here first on The Journey. 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

0: Yeah, and some girls don't, right here on your journey home. All right, cousins, it's time to find out
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0: On this day in 1965, The Beatles' Help began a long run at number one in Britain, linking the band's second feature film with the songs including the title track Ticket to Ride and Yesterday. On this day in 1971, The Who released Who's Next in the United States, and the record emerged from Pete Townshend's abandoned Lifehouse concept and turned the synthesizer into part of the band's muscle. Bubba O'Reilly, Behind Blue Eyes, and Won't Get Fooled Again all came from it. On this day in 1974, Neil Peart played his first Rush concert, and Peart made his live debut with Rush at Pittsburgh's Civic Arena, opening for Uriah Heep and Manfred Mann's Earth Band. He had joined the band only weeks earlier and would eventually reshape both the band's drumming and lyrics. And finally, on this day in 1985, Michael Jackson won control of ATV Music Publishing, a catalog that included most of Lennon and McCartney's compositions. The purchase became one of popular music's most famous publishing deals.
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0: Journey FM weather forecast for the Coast Salish regions. In the lower mainland this afternoon, local smoke, a high of 23 and 28 inland. Tonight, clear, local smoke and a low of 15. Tomorrow, a mix of sun and cloud, 30% chance of showers in the afternoon, local smoke becoming hazy late in the morning, a high of 23 and 26 inland. For the Gulf Islands, Nanaimo and Cowichan Valley regional districts this afternoon, a mix of sun and cloud, 40% chance of showers with the risk of a thunderstorm, local smoke and a high of 26. Tonight, expect partly cloudy skies with a 40% chance of showers this evening and the risk of a thunderstorm. Clearing near midnight with local smoke and a low of 15. Tomorrow, a mix of sun and cloud, 30% chance of showers in the afternoon, the risk of a thunderstorm near the mountains, and local smoke with a high of 26. For up-to-date weather anytime, check out cjnyfm.ca or get the Journey FM app for iOS.
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0: Ozzy Osbourne right here on your journey home. And Cousins, the Richmond Garlic Fest returns this Saturday, August the 15th, for a celebration of local food, sustainable agriculture, and of course, all things garlic. But behind the food and family fun is an important community purpose, supporting the Sharing Farm's work providing fresh produce to people experiencing food insecurity. I'm here today with Leslie Williams from the Sharing Farm. Leslie, why don't we get started with you giving us a little background on the Garlic Fest and what listeners can expect if they come take in the festival tomorrow.
1: This is our 15th Garlic Festival, but it was started to bring people to the farm back in the day to educate folks about food security, about sustainable farming, to show people how we can grow a lot of amazing food here in Richmond. And also to educate folks about the fact that there are a lot of people in our community who face food insecurity. We share over 20,000 pounds a year with different community groups, the food bank, the Musqueam Nation, on whose land we're farming. The Garlic Fest is a great way for people to come out and see what we're doing. So we'll be also selling a lot of delicious garlic and also a lot of, we have a ton of flowers as well. So it's basically a farmer's market as well as a festival. We have a lot of different vendors, artisans, as well as folks selling native plants. And one other aspect of the festival that I haven't yet mentioned is we have a birds of prey flying demonstration also at the farm. And folks, especially kids, are really into seeing birds of prey up close and watching them fly and learning about their ecology.
0: Now, Leslie, the festival does have a fundraising element to it. So how does the money raised help the Sharing Farm get fresh, healthy food to people facing food insecurity?
1: So, yeah, it's by donation. So it's whatever people can afford to contribute. And we welcome anybody, whether or not they can give us a donation or not. We're really happy to see a lot of folks out here. So it just helps with our general operating funds. We do have a core staff that runs everything.
0: Now, Leslie, with so many attractions to take in at the Garlic Festival this year, is there maybe one attraction that you're especially excited to share with the community?
1: That's hard to choose. I would say, actually, we have Musqueam artist and weaver Rita Point Comst comes out and does an amazing workshop on fungal plant and lichen dyeing of different fibers, and she has done this workshop before. I've been able to see that here at the Garlic Fest, and that's quite incredible. We also give her lots of different things from the farm that she uses for dyes later, so it's exciting to see those put into play.
0: All right, Leslie, before we wrap things up, I want to thank you one more time for, you know, sharing a little bit of information with us today. So why don't we get to the logistics to end the interview today? Can you let us know when things get started, how to get out there, what parking's like, and maybe where people can get more information online?
1: Yeah, so go to our website, sharingfarm.ca, and all the info is there in terms of accessing it, and time, and all the vendors are listed, and all the schedule of the day in terms of tours, workshops, the kinds of events we're having, music. We have live music here as well. There are free shuttles set up at the Richmond's Workshard and also by City Hall, so somebody can come easily on transit. We are trying to discourage folks from driving because there's no parking here, about the streets are closed nearby, but they can park at the Workshard and then get the shuttle from there. There's also a bike valet at the farm, so people can safely park their bikes, and it's a great bike ride. If you're in the Lower Mainland, you can ride the dike along the Fraser River and just park at the farm.
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Step

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I woke last night to the sound of thunder. How far off, I sat and wondered. Started humming a song from 1962. And it's funny how the night moves when you just don't seem to have as much to lose.

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What are you crying about? 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

0: The federal by-election in North Vancouver, Capilano, is on Monday, August 31st. 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

0: Hi, I'm Art in Terrace. 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
5: According to an alleged NASA white paper supposedly leaked online back in January of this year, dubiously titled Project Anchor, the entire Earth will lose gravity for precisely 7.3 seconds tomorrow morning. That's August 12th, 2026, at 7:33 Pacific time. Don't ask me how someone calculated that down to a tenth of a second. Apparently, the same folks who can land a rover on Mars can also time a planet-wide freefall. The document claims a temporary quantum inertia inversion will unplug Earth's gravity like someone tripping over the cosmic extension cord. Now, if that were true, and I'm not saying it is, it would make for quite a morning here on the West Coast. So imagine, it's 7:33 tomorrow morning, sitting by your favorite coffee shop window here in Vancouver, sipping your black coffee, when your spoon starts hovering like a UFO over the mug. Birds would drift off course, toasters would rebel, and every unsecured tiki torch in White Rock would become an airborne lawn art. Even seagulls, professional freeloaders that they are, would be stunned to find themselves drifting inland over Surrey without flapping their wings. NASA, or whoever cooked this up, warns that anything not anchored down would experience mild kinetic liberation. That's bureaucrat speak for your recycled bins are going to orbit. Every dust bunny in your living room would finally fulfill its dream of seeing the ceiling. And those of us with less hair than we used to have, we'd get, briefly, the zero-gravity bouffant we deserved back in the 1970s. Naturally, the internet's gone wild. Conspiracy groups are comparing it to Y2K in slow motion. TikTok is full of anti-float drills, videos featuring people duct-taping houseplants to tables. One lonely philosopher on Reddit suggests that maybe, just maybe, gravity taking a break is Earth's way of reminding us to lighten up. Literally. Can't say I disagree on that one. If Operation Liftoff really happens, it might just be the one global event everyone can experience together. For 7 seconds, every nation, language, and time zone would share the same sensation. That grip of surprise when your feet lose contact with the ground. Planes? Don't worry. They're already built for this kind of nonsense. But your golf ball? File that one under missing persons. In the grand scheme, maybe 7 seconds isn't just about floating, it's about perspective. We spend our days trudging through gravity's grind. Bills, errands, political headlines, everything feels weighted. Perhaps we could use a 7-second reminder that not everything is as easy as it seems. And when gravity returns, as it always does, maybe we'll land a little softer. Hopefully, on our feet. I appreciate you taking 5 minutes with this old boomer. If you enjoyed it, please like and subscribe. Who am I, you ask? Oh, just another friendly observer. Call me Jaffo.
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5: 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I initially discovered guided meditation back in my 40s, but neglected it until my heart attack in my 60s. 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
6: These are drones that I think you may actually like. There's a tiny one that could soon become an awesome weapon in a fight against mosquitoes that just will never end. Tornyul, a U.S. startup, is developing AI-powered micro-drones that are designed to detect and shoot down mosquitoes in mid-air, which sounds awesome, potentially cutting eradication costs by 100 times. The company recently demonstrated its first air-to-air kill by using a small drone to knock down a moth in a test area. The 40-gram drones use microphones, ultrasonic sensors, and AI, go figure, to identify insects by their wing sounds. So no friendly fire here. Researchers hope swarms of them could one day clear entire urban areas of mosquitoes without chemicals. That's one buzzing sound around my head on a hot summer night that I don't think I'll mind. The video for it is awesome. Tornyol, T-O-R-N-Y-O-L. Now if they can only make one for ticks, that would be great. And that is this hour's High Note.

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hitchhiked her way across USA. 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

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A hustle here and a hustle there. New York City is the place where they said he'd be. 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

0: The federal by-election in North Vancouver, Capilano, is on Monday, August 31st. 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
3: Johnny was a country boy, made his living off the land. Every Saturday night he played the guitar with the boys in the local band. Now the devil he played with golden fingers, needed waters he did well. Make your backbone shiver when you walk by the river and you listen to his tune from hell. And you listen to his tune from hell. The river runs on the free lake, the river runs through the sea. Johnny sold his soul to the

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Johnny can jive and Johnny can boogie, let the music folks are free. Play the strings so you can hear them rings with the bayou country. 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

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Johnny Souls ain't harmony. The river runs on the freeway. The river

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